realize you was dead wrong. It's time to bring it all home. You know you was lost in confusion, but it's never too late to change things.

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0: Hello? Sorry, I'm having trouble hearing you. Can you speak up? A little louder, I still can't hear you. Just kidding. Leave a message at the beep.
1: At the tone, please record your message.